Here's a song that comes from a new album of mine, which is almost the only song in the show that's not a Paul Simon tune.

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1: How you doing? Are you cold? God, you look great from here.

That's right, that's the Universal Smash in America and Great Britain tonight on Radio Luxembourg, broadcasting exclusively to Poland there, Creedence Clearwater Revival and Proud Mary. All the way from Poland comes Nieman and the Acquarelli.

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